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1: 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The biggest stars, Bruno Mars, Alex Warren, Miles Smith and the Rolling Stones. Huge hits from Olivia Rodrigo, Ariana Grande and Sienna Spiro. 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
3: The top stories this hour, starting in Greece, where two crew members have been killed after two firefighting helicopters collided whilst battling a major wildfire west of Athens. Two others survived the crash. Barnaby Papadopoulos has the latest.
4: Search and rescue teams have located the crew of one helicopter. They've been found safe. They were a Greek national and also a British national on board one of those helicopters. And of course, two people on the other helicopter have died. They were a Greek and a Danish national.
3: Police say there'll be an increased presence for some time at a traveller site in Wiltshire where a man's been shot dead. The victim in his 30s was found near Cricklade yesterday morning. Donald Trump suggested fresh peace talks with Iran will begin this afternoon. The US president's also reiterated an emerging deal would include a reopening of the Strait of Hormuz. And Ariana Grande's team says the singer's to take a break from public-facing work following the scrutiny it brings. She's pulled out of a London stage production of Sunday in the Park with George, due to open next year.
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3: Very hot in the south today, unsettled in the north, rain particularly in Scotland, highs in the mid-30s. That's the latest. I'm Becky Cahill.
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8: Nation Radio. How are you this morning? It's David Andrews with you at just after 6 o'clock as we kick off a new week with the 70s favourites that we just love. One of Billy Joel's best on the way, plus the Bellamy Brothers' Let Your Love Flow, and from her debut album, Ricky Lee Jones. Chuck, he's in love on Nation 70s.

0: Nation 70s, a top 10 hit from 1975. Shirley and Co's Shame, Shame, Shame. How are you this morning? It's almost 20 past six and it's David Andrews with you. We're all set for a lovely Monday. It's a shame it's not still the weekend, actually. The weather looks so good. Let's get the Jackson 5 on, plus Andy Fairweather Lowe, all wide-eyed and legless. Sounds like he had a good weekend. Good morning from Nation 70s.
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0: Nation 70s from Philadelphia, the stylistic Stone in love with you. 6:30 as we head into a really warm August Monday. Lots of sunshine around, 31 degrees for London and the South, 29 for South Wales, the Midlands and the West Country, and 25 in Manchester and the North. It's pretty good going, isn't it? Let's play those 70s favourites with Bowie and Stevie from Inner Visions before 7 o'clock, and Queen's tribute to Elvis, Cliff and Rock and Roll in just a moment on Nation 70s.
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What a song. Nation 70s from Dublin. Thin Lizzy, Whiskey in the Jar at 22 minutes before 7 o'clock. And it's David with you. We are kicking off a new week with loads of your favourite songs from those great 70s days. And the chance for you to win £550,000 on Make Me a Winner. All the details between 7 and 8 o'clock this morning. Well done to Zoe and her husband Trevor in Rotherham, who won £500,000 on Friday. I bet they've had one heck of a good weekend, the best ever. Stevie on the way, here's classic David Bowie on Nation 70s.

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Nation 70s, what a song. The Rhinestone Cowboy himself, Glen Campbell, as we play the 70s favourites that sound so good, that maybe take you back to growing up. Maybe you were at school or doing your first job, or maybe you're much younger than that and just love the retro feel. We'll get you singing along even on a nightmare Monday morning with Dr. Hook on the way and another brick, classic Pink Floyd number one on Nation 70s.

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1: I'd never met anyone like him. 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
3: The top stories this hour. Donald Trump's suggested fresh peace talks with Iran will begin this afternoon while giving reasons for calling off strikes.
4: I was asked to by Saudi Arabia, by UAE, and by Qatar, and by Iran. Would have been a massive attack.
3: Speaking on board Air Force One, the US president claimed his forces would have carried out the biggest attack since World War II yesterday, but scrapped it in favor of diplomacy. He also reiterated an emerging deal would include a reopening of the Strait of Hormuz. Greek authorities say more than 30 arrests have been made in recent days over its raging wildfires. Two firefighting helicopters crashed near Athens yesterday, killing two people. New heatwave warnings kick in for much of England today. Amber alerts cover the East Midlands, East, South East and London. And Glasgow's Commonwealth Games have come to an end after almost 2 weeks. 10 sports were played out across several different venues, with Scotland picking up 39 medals in total.
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3: Very hot in the south today, unsettled in the north, rain particularly in Scotland, highs in the mid-30s. That's the latest. I'm Becky Cahill.
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9: Happy Monday. It's David Andrews with you. Let's play those 70s favourites this morning with Hot Chocolate on the way and Cool for Cats. 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

0: Such a great track, isn't it? T-Rex, Telegram, Sam, they're great number one on Nation 70s. So there you were, having a lovely weekend, enjoying the sunshine, and Monday morning had to show up just too quickly. Did you hear Zoe from Rotherham winning herself £500,000 on Friday's Make Me a Winner? We have an even larger jackpot just waiting for a winner this Friday. All the details on the way, plus a couple of great 70s favourites with Heatwave very soon. And remember the Alessi Brothers from Long Island, New York on Nation 70s.
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0: Great to hear ELO, Sweet Talking Woman on Nation 70s, coming up on 7:30 Monday morning. David Andrews with you, lining up Sister Sledge, Getting All Lost in Music, and Carole King from her classic Tapestry album. Make me a winner! 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Congratulations, Zoe from Rotherham, who couldn't believe her ears when her phone rang on Friday afternoon and she suddenly realised it was Kate Thornton on the end of the line, making her a winner of £500,000. I get the feeling Zoe couldn't stop shaking. She couldn't believe it, and now she's planning a massive wedding with her fella Trevor. Now, that could be you on Friday, and the jackpot moves higher to £550,000. How about we get your name in the draw right now and put you in with a chance at winning? 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

0: Nation 70s, coming up on 7:45 with The Carpenters, a song originally recorded by The Marvelettes and The Fab Four in the 60s. We are all set for a lovely August day, 31 in London and the South, 29 in most areas, 25 in Manchester, Leeds and the North. And I have heard there could be a little bit of rain, a few showers around later this week. Remember rain? I've almost forgotten what it looks like. Classic Fleetwood Mac lined up in just a mo, and the Bee Gees from Saturday Night Fever on Nation 70s.
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Nation 70's classic Fleetwood Mac from the Rumours album. And don't stop thinking about tomorrow. 10 to 8, it's David with you. Now, back in 1973, the Three Degrees were quite well known. They'd had a few hit singles. And songwriter Kenny Gamble from Philadelphia International Records took Sheila Ferguson from the group aside and played her the song When Will I See You Again on piano. And Sheila wasn't keen. She didn't like it. She didn't think it would be a hit record, but they recorded it because the record company thought it was a good idea, and it finished up selling millions, becoming their only British number one. Here they come, the Three Degrees on Nation 70s.

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1: I'd never met anyone like him. 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And he'd read me poetry from the old steps. 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
1: The top stories this hour. Drivers in the UK have stolen almost £200,000 worth of fuel from petrol stations every day since the start of the Iran war. That's according to new analysis, which suggests incidents have risen by a fifth in the 5 months since February. They include drive-offs, as well as people claiming they had no way to pay after filling up. Just last month, RAC spokesperson Rod Dennis talked about falling fuel prices.
2: What we saw at the beginning of the Iran war was a huge spike in oil prices, and that really led to the diesel price in particular spiking more than ever. We really saw prices ratchet up at the early part of the year. That's now beginning to come back down again.
1: Meanwhile, Donald Trump suggested fresh peace talks with Iran will begin this afternoon. The US president's also reiterated an emerging deal would include a reopening of the Strait of Hormuz. New heat warnings kick in across most of England this morning. Amber alerts cover the East Midlands, the East, South East and London. And 11 days of Commonwealth Games action have come to an end. Prince Edward officially declared the tournament over at last night's closing ceremony in Glasgow.
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5: Very hot in the south today. Unsettled in the north. Rain particularly in Scotland. Highs in the mid-30s. That's the latest. I'm Becky Cahill.
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0: Nation 70s, classic Paul McCartney and Wings from Band on the Run with Jet. And it was this day, August 3rd, 1971, when Paul announced he was forming a new band called Wings with wife Linda and Denny Lane. And fingers crossed that Paul will be playing some live shows in the UK later this year. We're just waiting for the announcement. On the way, a bit of a saucy song from Captain Antoniel and Earth, Wind & Fire in A Land Called Fantasy on Nation 70s.
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0: Nation 70s with Andrea, True Connection, and more. It's David Andrews here. We are lining up one of the best songs from David Bowie, plus The Police with Roxanne at 8:31. But first, okay, so think about this. You're on holiday. You're sitting there on the beach. It's a lovely sunny day. It's so hot. And you can see this large waterproof bag. It's blue. It's floating in the water. It floats ashore, washes up on the sand. You think, what's in the bag? You go down there, you open up the bag, and you find hundreds of thousands of euros. What would you do? Hey, what would you do with it? Details on the way in about 15 minutes on Nation 70s.
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0: Nation 70s Supertramp Breakfast in America. And it's David with you at 8:45. Did you see this story in the paper this morning? Holiday makers on the beach in Sicily couldn't believe their eyes when a bag washed up on the sand and it contained around about 600,000 euros in cash. Whoa! Now, this happened in Sicily. Apparently, the bag was believed to have been thrown from a speedboat as it had broken down or run out of petrol. Holidaymakers couldn't believe their eyes when they looked in the bag, but handed it all in to police. That sounds well dodgy, doesn't it? Steeler's Wheel on the way in just a moment. Classic Queen on Nation 70s.
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Just love that song. Steeler's Wheel, Stuck in the Middle with Little Old You on Nation 70s. Let's get you through the toughest day of the week, Monday, with a great variety of 70s favourites to get you singing along, even on a nightmare Monday. The Drifters after Blondie. Picture this on Nation 70s.

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2: 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The biggest stars, Bruno Mars, Alex Warren, Miles Smith, and the Rolling Stones. Huge hits from Olivia Rodrigo, Ariana Grande, and Sienna Spyro. Now 124. Now that's what I call music.
3: It was exactly 2 years ago today that the neighborhood of Oak Street disappeared in the middle of the night.
4: On August 14. 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
7: Very hot in the south today. Unsettled in the north. Rain particularly in Scotland. Highs in the mid-30s. That's the latest. I'm Becky Cahill.
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11: How are you this Monday morning? It's David with you. Let's kick off the No Repeat 9 to 5 with a groundbreaking Motown Marvin favourite. After a classic disco number one, it's Donna on Nation 70s.

0: Nation 70s with Australian band Sherbet and their hit song How's That? 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Last Friday, Zoe from Rotherham and her husband Trevor won £500,000. I bet they've had just the best weekend ever, don't you think? Boney M on the way, and one of the best from ABBA here on Nation 70s.
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0: Nation 70's No Repeat 9 to 5 with 20th Century Boy Mark Bolan and T-Rex. How's your Monday morning going so far? I just hope the boss isn't driving you crazy already, and it's only 9:30. Gallagher and Lyle on the way, and one of the best from the Jacksons. See them live in the UK this November. 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

0: Nation 70s, what a terrific song. Really brings back some memories. Gallagher and Lyle, I Want to Stay With You. One of the Bee Gees best lined up in just a mo. And from Liverpool, The Real Thing. 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
0: Congratulations to Zoe in Rotherham, who was absolutely stunned and shaking when Kate Thornton caught her up and made her a winner of £500,000 on Friday. Hubby Trevor thought that something bad had happened when he walked down the stairs and saw her shaking until she gave him the great news. They just won £500,000 and now they're all set for a massive wedding. Good luck to them. And the jackpot moves higher. We are playing for £550,000 this week. How about we get your name in the draw right now to put you in with a chance? 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

Such a beautiful song. Great stuff. Lionel Richie, The Commodores, classic track, Easy on Nation 70s. Have yourself as good a Monday as possible, because Mondays can be a real nightmare. Tony is on the way to take you through your 70s workday, and then Phil Hoyle's through the afternoon, and Dino for your Monday evening from 6 o'clock. I'm David Andrews, back for Tuesday morning's breakfast. Here's Cool and the Gang, Ladies Night. Oh yeah, what a night. Nation 70s.

0: 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And now your daughter is calling because he missed football. That's the fourth time this month. You can wave his future career goodbye. If you don't do it for you, do it for your wife and little Freddy.
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16: Top stories this hour. Drivers in the UK have stolen almost £200,000 worth of fuel from petrol stations every day since the start of the Iran war. That's according to new analysis, which suggests incidents including drive-offs have risen by a fifth in the 5 months since February. Just last month, RAC spokesperson Rod Dennis talked about falling fuel prices.
17: What we saw at the beginning of the Iran war was a huge spike in oil prices, and that really led to the diesel price in particular spiking more than ever. We really saw prices

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1: Very hot in the south today, unsettled in the north, rain particularly in Scotland, highs in the mid-30s. That's the latest. I'm Becky Cahill.
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0: 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Are you? 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
4: The top stories this hour. It's understood the English FA is to send a letter withdrawing support for Gianni Infantino's re-election as FIFA president following a similar move by Wales. He's under increasing pressure after his plan to sell a commercial stake in the World Cup was scrapped following widespread anger. A man's been arrested after a 9-year-old girl found injured at an industrial estate in Angus died in hospital. Police in Arbroath were called just after midnight. The child's death is being treated as suspicious. Amber Heat Health alerts have been issued for large parts of England today. Tom Morgan from the Met Office has more.
5: Turning into an increasingly humid and very hot day in the southeast of England in particular, where temperatures may well approach the mid-30s, but locally 30 to 32 across parts of the Midlands, eastern parts of Wales as well.
4: And finally, Ariana Grande is stepping back from public-facing work. The singer's team has blamed endless ongoing scrutiny, saying she'll finish her current tour before taking a much-deserved break.
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2: The top stories this hour: support for Gianni Infantino's re-election as FIFA president has been officially withdrawn by Wales. It's the first football association to do so after he tried to sell off stakes in the World Cup. An investigation's underway this lunchtime following the death of a 9-year-old girl who was found with serious injuries at an industrial estate in Angus. Our reporter Dale Eaton is in Arbroath for us.
3: A blue forensic tent and a car are inside the cordon. Officers were called here to the estate in the early hours of the morning, and a 35-year-old man has been arrested in connection with the death, which is being treated as suspicious. Police say her family are being supported by specialist officers as inquiries continue.
2: Reform's deputy leader Richard Tice is under investigation by the parliamentary watchdog for a possible failure to declare an interest. It's understood it relates to talking about Israel in a Westminster Hall debate, and large parts of England are once again under heat health alerts today.
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2: Very hot in the south today, unsettled in the north, rain particularly in Scotland, highs in the mid-30s. That's the latest. I'm Becky Cahill.
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Nobody wants to be left out. 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
5: The top stories this hour. Both English and Welsh FAs are to say Gianni Infantino shouldn't be re-elected FIFA president. There's increasing pressure on the head of world football's governing body over his botched attempts to sell off stakes in the World Cup to private investors. Farmers are warning the prolonged dry weather could lead to some potential food shortages in the UK this winter. The National Farmers Union is calling for practical measures to help in future. A woman who scammed an elderly pensioner out of hundreds of thousands of pounds has had her sentence extended by 2 months on her return to the UK. Pamela Gwinnett was tracked down in Tenerife and has been convicted in her absence. Reform's deputy leader Richard Tice is under investigation by the parliamentary watchdog for a possible failure to declare an interest. It's understood it relates to talking about Israel in a Westminster Hall debate. And after her tour wraps up in London next month, Ariana Grande is taking a step back from public life. She's also pulled out of a stage production.
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5: Largely dry in the south with sunny spells, cloudier further north and west with outbreaks of rain. That's the latest. I'm Louise Easton.
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1: 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And that's when I knew I was in love.
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3: The top stories at this hour. Gianni Infantino reportedly wants the Trump administration to help keep him on as FIFA president. He's apparently scheduled private talks with US Secretary of State Marco Rubio. The English Football Association's following Wales and officially withdrawing support following Infantino's botched attempts to sell off stakes in the World Cup. Former FA chief exec Mark Palios says the worrying direction taken by football's global governing body was evident at this summer's tournament.
4: FIFA acknowledged that you could have a secondary market in tickets. Well, that's a gift to the touts. Then you had things like the spectacle itself with the hydration breaks, some of which were not necessary. So you're already seeing fans being turned into customers.
3: Reform UK is promising to send the Royal Navy to intercept small migrant boats in the Channel if it gets into power. Labour's accusing the party of creating distractions. And the family of a boy who was thrown from the balcony at the Tate Modern Gallery says he has a smile back on his face after being discharged from hospital. The French youngster was six when he was badly hurt at the London attraction in 2019 and suffered life-changing injuries.
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3: Largely dry in the south with sunny spells, cloudier further north and west with outbreaks of rain. That's the latest. I'm Louise Easton.
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0: It's Drive Time and Nation 70s, Elton John and Tiny Dancer, and before that, Clash and London's Calling. How are we finding you today? How's your weekend? How's your Monday shaping up? Drop us a line, let us know what you're up to today. 07740 938 500 is your number today. You can also get in touch on the Nation Player and our Facebook page as well, of course. We've got some great hits from the 1970s playing on the No Repeat today. Music coming up next on the show from Lindisfarne.
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0: Drive Time with the Van Morrison Alumni Band, performed by the musicians who recorded and toured with Van Morrison. Book now. 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

Taylor, a glass of champagne on Nation 70s from Nation Radio. Wake up with David in the mornings with the start of your no repeat 9 to 5 every weekday, Monday through Friday. Got some great music from the 70s playing right the way throughout the show today. Checking what's happening in the papers for you, and don't know whether you fancy this. I've got to be honest, I'm not thinking I would. A revolutionary passenger plane with no windows is a step closer to takeoff in 2030. How do you find that? A little bit claustrophobic, just a teeny bit. It's making news today. Music from Lindy Lovitch on the way after the huge...

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3: The top stories at this hour. A former teacher who was threatened by a six-year-old with a knife is campaigning to highlight the dangers posed by young people carrying blades. David Simmons from community group Simply Active is showing images around England of toys with knife wounds to raise awareness.
4: I was scared. You're worried because that child doesn't actually know what they're holding. From that moment, it made me want to do something.
3: Most of England's in the grip of heat health alerts, with temperatures again reaching the 30s. It comes as the head of the National Farmers Union is warning the hot weather is affecting potato harvests. American media is reporting the FIFA president is lobbying the Trump administration to keep him in office. There's a growing backlash against Gianni Infantino's now aborted plans to sell stakes in the World Cup to private investors. And a 50-year-old tortoise has been reunited with its owner after trespassing on the railway in Runcorn, bringing trains to a standstill. Network Rail say staff were initially shell-shocked by the discovery.
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3: Largely dry in the south with sunny spells, cloudier further north and west with outbreaks of rain. That's the latest. I'm Louise Easton.
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8: 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It's Phil through till 6. We start the hour with Andrew Gold.

0: It's Tavares, it's More Than a Woman, it's Nation 70s from Nation Radio, 07740 938 500, if you fancy dropping us a line today. Bear Grylls is in the showbiz. He's revealed that he's now eating steak 3 times a day, every day. I mean, I love steak, and, you know, if I could have steak once a week, probably lovely. Every day, 3 times a day, I'd probably find that a little too much.
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0: Drive Time with the Van Morrison Alumni Band, performed by the musicians who recorded and toured with Van Morrison. Book now.
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6: The top stories this hour. It's been confirmed England and Wales have recorded their driest July on record. Met Office figures also show southern England has seen its driest month ever recorded, with data stretching back to 1836. Most of England's currently in the grip of heat health alerts, with temperatures again in the 30s. The Swedish FA has followed Wales in confirming they will not support FIFA President Gianni Infantino in the upcoming re-election. It follows the loss of confidence in his leadership after his failed attempt to sell off stakes in the World Cup. Detectives say they aren't looking for anyone else after arresting a man over a 9-year-old girl's death in Angus in Scotland. They're questioning a 35-year-old who was known to her. She was found at an industrial estate in Arbroath just after midnight. And the London Theatre, where Ariana Grande was due to perform in Sunday in the Park with George, says it wishes her nothing but the best. The singer has pulled out of next year's musical as she takes a break from public life.
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6: Largely dry in the south with sunny spells, cloudier further north and west with outbreaks of rain. That's the latest. I'm Louise Easton.
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9: 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It's Phil through till 6 and we start the hour with Rainbow and Since You've Been Gone.

0: don't know whether you've been on holiday so far this summer, but apparently TikTokers and tuna sandwiches are the most annoying things that you find on planes. It's driving travellers absolutely mad. I didn't think TikTokers were allowed to do anything on the planes these days, but that's making news today. Also making news in the showbiz, Strictly Come Dancing, the lineup so far as an ex-England footballer signs up for the series, which is going to be launching on the BBC in 6 weeks now.
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0: If you fancy getting in touch with us at Nation 70s today, your number is 07740938500. Interesting report today is revealing that it's the little things in life that make the big difference to our moods and can really turn our day around. Researchers found that something as simple as an unexpected compliment, a kind gesture, hearing from someone you care about, or a small piece of good news can completely turn a bad day around. In fact, most people said it's not the big moments in life that cheer them up, but those everyday surprises that make life worth
1: living. 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Sometimes lost, but never forgotten. 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

If you fancy getting in touch, your number through to Nation 70s is 07740 938500. You can also get in touch on the Nation Player and our Facebook page as well, of course. We've got music from Justin Hayward on the way shortly after we play Backman Turner Overdrive. You ain't seen nothing yet on Nation 70s.

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0: Drive time with the Van Morrison Alumni Band. Hear and see all the songs you love live in the West End.
2: Okay, seven stops to write this best man speech. Hi, I'm Liam. And I've got nothing. It's not funny. Funny's good. Ibiza. You'd never forgive me. What about friendship is a journey? Ugh, cringe. Come on. That's it. In year five, Dan had the bright idea
3: to... Cracking the best man speech. On the train, you can.
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6: The top stories this hour. England and Wales have both experienced their driest July on records dating back to 1836. That's according to provisional figures from the Met Office. Much of England's under heat health alerts today. A US government spokesman says there are no plans for Gianni Infantino to meet Secretary of State Marco Rubio. Reports suggest the under-pressure FIFA president has been lobbying the Trump administration to help keep his job. Global football federations have started withdrawing their support in the wake of Infantino's failed attempt to sell off stakes in the World Cup. Two children have been hurt in what police are treating as a racist attack in County Down. They were grazed when stones were thrown through the front window of a house in Hollywood late last night. And the value of stolen fuel has soared by almost 50% since the start of the Iran war. Analysis suggests drivers are making off with nearly £200,000 worth of free petrol and diesel from UK forecourts every day.
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6: A few isolated thunderstorms possible in southern England tonight, drier elsewhere. Heavy rain likely tomorrow. That's the latest. I'm Louise Easton.
0: Now, more of the best variety of 70s hits. 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

0: the Two Robinson Band and 2468 Motorway, the home of the No Repeat 9 to 5, is right here at Nation 70s from Nation Radio. It returns, of course, tomorrow morning at 9 o'clock sharp with David on Breakfast. Making news at the moment, armchair experts say they could be taking on a golf pro and score Premier League goals. Could they, though? Could they in real life? And also making news, Katy Perry got stranded whilst inside a giant water bottle. You heard that right. She was going inside a giant water bottle at a concert and the stunt went horribly wrong. She's absolutely fine. She just got a bit stuck in the water bottle. I don't know whether she'd actually do that again. Music from Harpo is on the way next.
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0: playing the biggest hits from the 1970s. This is Phil Hoyles and Nation 70s from Nation Radio. 07740 938 500. If you'd like to drop us a line today. On the 3rd of August, it's also National Watermelon Day today. If you're celebrating your birthday, many happy returns to you. You're celebrating alongside Martin Sheen, who's 86, and Gina G, who's 56 today.
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0: Drive Time with the Van Morrison Alumni Band, performed by the musicians who recorded and toured with Van Morrison. Book now.
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2: The top stories this hour. The English FA is joining the association in Wales in withdrawing its backing for Gianni Infantino's re-election as FIFA president. He's reportedly lobbied the Trump administration for help keeping his job despite a growing backlash against his botched plans to sell stakes in the World Cup to private investors. England and Wales have had their driest ever July, according to provisional Met Office figures in records dating back to 1836. Most of England's currently in the grip of heat health alerts as temperatures rise above 30 degrees again. Comedian Jimmy Cricket has died at the age of 80. He was a regular on our TV screens in the 1980s. And we thought we'd heard all the excuses for delayed trains, but this is a new one to us and Avanti West Coast, apparently.
3: We've seen a few animals cause problems on the railway over the years, from cows to sheep, but a tortoise, however, that's definitely a new one.
2: Yes, a 50-year-old tortoise caused a 10-minute delay for trains in Cheshire. Barnaby is now back with his owners.
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2: A few isolated thunderstorms possible in southern England tonight, drier elsewhere. Heavy rain likely tomorrow. That's the latest. I'm Louise Easton.
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7: And welcome to Monday evening. I'm Dee Martin. How you doing? Thank you for tuning in to Nation 70s. Thank you for finding us. They've just got to stick with us and spread the word.

0: Ian Jury and the Blockheads, and Hit Me With Your Rhythm Stick. Right, on the way, I've got some real thing, a Rolling Stones and an Elton John 70s classic.
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1: 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The biggest stars, Bruno Mars, Alex Warren, Miles Smith and the Rolling Stones. Huge hits from Olivia Rodrigo, Ariana Grande and Sienna Spiro. 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

0: Casey and the Sunshine Band, that's the way I like it. So how was your weekend, by the way? Have you officially started now your summer holidays as well? You're doing something very excited, or maybe you're on holiday right now.
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1: Do it for your wife, who told you to pick up bread, but instead you picked up Fred, your grandson, again. And now your daughter is calling because he missed football. That's the fourth time this month. You can wave his future career goodbye. 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
5: The top stories this hour. A former teacher who was threatened by a six-year-old child with a knife is campaigning to highlight the dangers posed by young people carrying blades. David Simmons from community group Simply Active is showing images round England of toys with knife wounds to raise awareness.
6: I was scared. You're worried because that child doesn't actually know what they're holding. From that moment, it made me want to do something.
5: England and Wales have both experienced their driest July in records dating back to 1836. Provisional figures from the Met Office also show Southern England experienced its driest ever month as multiple heatwaves plunged all of Wales and half of England into drought. The value of stolen fuel soared by almost 50% since the start of the Iran war. Analysis suggests drivers are making off with nearly £200,000 worth of petrol and diesel from UK forecourts every day. And the English FA is to send a letter withdrawing support for Gianni Infantino's re-election as FIFA president. Following a similar move by Wales, he's under increasing pressure after his plan to sell a commercial stake in the World Cup was scrapped.
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5: A few isolated thunderstorms possible in southern England tonight, drier elsewhere, heavy rain likely tomorrow. That's the latest. I'm Louise Easton.
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10: Nation Radio. It certainly is. It's gone 7 o'clock already. Do you remember that song by Gina G? Ooh, oh, just a little bit. Well, she's celebrating her birthday today. I think that was the only hit she had, which has done us all a favour, really. But happy birthday, Gina G. And Martin Sheen celebrates his birthday today. Guess how old Martin Sheen is? He's 86 today. Unbelievable, actually. I didn't think he was that old. It's Nation 70s. I'm Dean Martin. This, a disco classic from Sylvester.

0: Blondie and Sunday Girl. It's Nation 70s. I'm playing you the best variety of 70s music on a Monday evening, and this is what you get on Nation 70s, just non-stop brilliant songs from that decade.
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0: David Bowie and Changes. It was good to hear Patti Smith ahead of that, and Because the Night and Frida Payne there singing about the Band of Gold.
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0: Well, they warned us about the heat, didn't they? They said, you know, don't go out, drink plenty of water, do this, do that. Now they're warning that storms are on the way and we're going to get a hell of a lot of rain, but we do need it.
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0: John Travolta, Lee Newton, John, and You're the One That I Want. You also heard The Selector and On My Radio. Is there a particular 70s group or a 70s artist that you haven't heard us play on Nation 70s and they had a big hit in the charts? Let us know. I'm always interested to find out. Is there something that we're missing? Let me know.
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0: It's such a popular song. It's a dance floor filler, and it's a very short song, literally only 2 minutes long. A T-Rex here, and I Love to Boogie. Ahead of that was Simon and Garfunkel, and on the way, a lovely track recorded by Gladys Knight and the Pips is next.
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0: group that was formed actually in the late 50s. They went on to create so much wonderful music through the 60s, 70s and 80s. 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